when he grows up, he passes down that word like granddad did for me. I don't care if he's out in California, goes up north, or stays put here in town.

0: Ecco uno dei fenomeni più affascinanti della natura, un cacciatore di podcast. 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
1: I came to say goodbye.
2: But why, Boris? Why?
1: I've made up my mind. I'm going away.
2: Then I shall be alone.
1: That journey into the desert you've spoken of, you will take it alone?
2: What else can I do?
1: Once you said to me that peace and happiness might be found there, you gave me hope. And now we have to say goodbye.

uplifting and inspiring you've been for me for all this time. And I love

0: I'm sorry I didn't believe you.
1: Can I ask you something?
0: What?
1: You know I like you, don't you?
0: Yes.
1: And I hope you like me the way I like you.
0: Yes.
1: I was wondering if you would be my girl.
0: Oh, Michael. It's beautiful.
1: Now it's official. I have something I want to tell you.
0: Yes, Michael.
1: I'm not like other guys.
0: Of course not. That's why I love you.
1: No, I mean I'm different.
0: What are you talking about?

0: Can we get out of here?
1: No, I'm enjoying this.
0: Well, I can't watch.
1: Excuse me.
2: Scrawled in blood. What's it say? See you next Wednesday.

0: It's only a movie.
1: It's not funny.
0: You were scared, weren't you?
1: I wasn't that scared.
0: Yeah, you were scared.

Midnight hour is close at hand. Creatures crawl in search of blood to terrorize your neighborhood. And whosoever shall be

0: shiver, for no mere mortal can resist the evil of the thriller.
1: Mm-hmm.

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But now you've left me to love another. You have shattered all of my dreams. You are my sunshine, my only sunshine. You make me happy when...

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